0: And now, back to the music that defines cool. MartiniInTheMorning.com. 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
1: Heather Bonaconti from Ludlow, Massachusetts. 18 years ago, I went looking for a station that would play Frank, Dino, and Sammy all day long, which seemed like a perfectly reasonable request and was weirdly impossible. And then I found Martini in the Morning. Brad's devotion to this music introduced me to some amazing artists who are still keeping the great American songbook alive. Somewhere along the way, I became a lounge lizard and made some great friends and realized this was a lot more than a radio station. I'll always remember celebrating my 30th birthday with the lounge lizards at Cuba's in New York City, a freshly rolled cigar after dinner, and then a sexy little walk to the Blue Note to see Steve Tyrell perform my Burt Bacharach favorites. And thanks to Brad, we even got to meet Steve after the show and take some photos. 20 years later, Brad is still keeping this incredible music playing, and now we're making the trip to celebrate with him, Miriam, and the whole gang. 20 years of Martini in the Morning. That deserves a martini or several.
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That is the title track for the Family Guy Guy's latest album, Lush Life, the Lost Sinatra arrangement. Seth MacFarlane on Martini in the Morning. Speaking of Sinatra, Frank Sinatra coming up, Count Basie's birthday today. A little Count Basie influence in today's Sinatra 6 next.

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1: Now this man here is gonna take me by the hand, and he's gonna lead me down the right path to righteousness and all that other mother jazz. 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

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Got the big party coming up, celebrating 20 years, playing the greatest songs ever written online around the clock and around the world. Celebrate with us Monday, September 28th, Catalina Jazz Club in Hollywood. 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

MartiniInTheMorning.com, celebrating 20 years on the internet, playing the greatest songs ever written for you. 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Where else would we celebrate the 20th anniversary of Martini in the Morning but at Catalina Jazz Club in Hollywood? Nothing but the best in jazz.

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1: 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I found Martini in the Morning through a Michael Bublé chat probably about 15 years ago. I love this music. I also love that you introduced me to so many new, wonderful artists who sing the Great American Songbook. I've also met a lot of friends through the Zoom. So I thank you. 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
2: 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And we'll do it again as we celebrate 20 years on the internet, playing these great songs performed by some of the greatest singers of all time. 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Where else will we celebrate the 20th anniversary of Martini in the Morning but at Catalina Jazz Club in Hollywood? 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
1: I thought I'd found the girl of my dreams. So it seems this is how the story ends. 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

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Where else would we celebrate the 20th anniversary of Martini in the Morning but at Catalina Jazz Club in Hollywood? Nothing but the best in jazz.

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Wouldn't you like to have fun, fun, fun? 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
1: 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Nothing but the best in jazz.

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2: 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I'd like to do a little song that was written by one of America's great composers, Mr. Cole Porter. 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
1: 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And what incredible music. And I especially thank you for introducing us to new artists who are recording these greatest songs ever written. It's great work. You're deeply appreciated. Thank you so much. 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

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Where else will we celebrate the 20th anniversary of Martini in the Morning but at Catalina Jazz Club in Hollywood? Nothing but the best in jazz.

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1: Thank you so much. Now, what you're about to hear was a huge George Shearing hit, long before I stuck my 2 cents in, okay? This is from an old Fred Astaire, Ginger Rogers movie, circa 1936, a movie called Swing Time. In this one, once again, Fred Baby is in hot pursuit of Ginger Baby. Not doing too well. So, he enrolls in the dancing school in which Ginger Rogers is a dancing teacher. Are you ready for this plot? Walks up to her, pays his tuition, grins sheepishly, and sings. Hey, teacher, teach me something. Nice, teacher, teach me

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1: Isn't it romantic? Music in the night, a dream that can't be heard. Isn't it romantic? 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
1: When the moon hits your eye like a pizza pie, that's the morning. 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

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And as we approach our 20th anniversary, something we've been trying to do for years, we begin welcoming back our presenters. The Parade of Presenters begins this weekend with Michelle Bridell, a member of the Martini in the Morning team, really from the very beginning, September of 2006. 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

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Who could ask for anything?

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1: Hello, Brad. This is Scott Kilgore in St. Joseph, Missouri. 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It's just awesome the way you are keeping the Great American Songbook available to so many of us. And what incredible music. And I especially thank you for introducing us to new artists who are recording these greatest songs ever written. It's great work. You're deeply appreciated. Thank you so much. Happy anniversary, MartiniInTheMorning.com.
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Where else will we celebrate the 20th anniversary of Martini in the Morning but at Catalina Jazz Club in Hollywood? Nothing but the best in jazz.

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2: Dear gentlefolk of Newport, or maybe I should say hats and cats, I want you to lend an ear because, I want you to hear some really shimmering sharps and flats. For these cozy virtuosi, just about the greatest in the trade, are fixing to show you now precisely how, or approximately, jazz music is made. 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
1: 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I started to listen to Martini in the Morning on 570 and 690 AM. After the station was sold, there was a serious drought of great music on the radio. Brad Chambers persevered, and within 6 months, he was back on the airwaves via the internet for the world to listen. That was 20 years ago, and the music is still going strong and better than ever. I get to hear Frank Sinatra, Dean Martin, Sammy Davis Jr., Tony Bennett, Jimmy Darin, and Bing Crosby, as well as contemporary artists like Steve Tyrell, Michael Bublé, Diana Krall, Dave Damiani, and more. 20 years of fabulous music that is timeless. 20 years of friendships with like-minded listeners that started out as lounge lizards in exile, now no longer in exile, but enjoying each other's company when celebrating any anniversary with Brad at Catalina Jazz Club. Thank you, Brad and Miriam. 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

Miss Lady Gaga here at martiniinthemorning.com. Michelle Bridell with you once more. It has been a moment since I've been here, about 10 or 11 years. I was doing some radio in Los Angeles and coming back to my favorite music ever. And I'm so glad I'm sitting here with you playing the greatest songs ever written. Coming up, I've got Michael Feinstein, Mel Torme, Dean Martin, and so much more. How could you stay away from this music? I couldn't stay away forever. So I am back here with you and so happy to do so.

Well, we are just sailing along this Saturday together. You, me, Michelle Bridell, and a little Diana Krall. Hanging out on martiniinthemorning.com.

And boy, do I have some incredible memories being here with you at martinithemorning.com. Michelle Bridell joining the gang once more. I am so thrilled to be here, especially since we have the 20-year anniversary of martinithemorning.com coming up at Catalina's Jazz Club in Hollywood. It is Monday, September 28th. We would love for you to join us. We've got James Torme. We've got Donnie Most from Happy Days. And he is one of the most loveliest men I've ever met. We've got Debbie Boone, Bill Cantos. We've got so much more. Tickets are on sale now. 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
3: Heather Bonaconte from Ludlow, Massachusetts. 18 years ago, I went looking for a station that would play Frank, Dino, and Sammy all day long, which seemed like a perfectly reasonable request and was weirdly impossible. And then I found Martini in the Morning. Brad's devotion to this music introduced me to some amazing artists who are still keeping the Great American Songbook alive. Somewhere along the way, I became a lounge lizard and made some great friends and realized this was a lot more than a radio station. I'll always remember celebrating my 30th birthday with the Lounge Lizards at Cuba's in New York City, a freshly rolled cigar after dinner, and then a sexy little walk to the Blue Note to see Steve Tyrell perform my Burt Bacharach favorites. And thanks to Brad, we even got to meet Steve after the show and take some photos. 20 years later, Brad is still keeping this incredible music playing, and now we're making the trip to celebrate with him, Miriam, and the whole gang. 20 years of Martini in the Morning. That deserves a martini, or several.
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Michelle Bridell with you, celebrating 20 years playing the greatest songs ever written online around the clock and around the world. This is Anthony Strong.

I want to be around Tony Bennett here on martinithemorning.com. Michelle Bridell, well, I want to be around some cold weather. I know it is summer and a lot of things to enjoy. I'm here in Los Angeles, extremely hot, but you know those people that want to go to the heat in the winter? I'm one of those people that want to go to the cold in the summer. Yeah, give me an iceberg. Give me Alaska, Northern Canada. Send me a ticket. I'll head on over there. Well, I'm so glad to be sitting here with you. Stick around for a lot of great jams coming your way. Sarah Vaughan, Jamie Cullum, Billie Holiday, and a whole lot more right here on martiniinthemorning.com.

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I am Michelle Bridell with you once more. And if you're new to me, thank you so much for hanging out. It's going to be just a great ride, especially leading up to our 20th anniversary of Martini in the Morning. You've heard a lot of people talking about their memories with us, what we've meant to them. Express yourself. 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

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And we'll do it again as we celebrate 20 years on the internet, playing these great songs performed by some of the greatest singers of all time. 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Where else will we celebrate the 20th anniversary of Martini in the Morning but at Catalina Jazz Club in Hollywood? Nothing but the best in jazz.

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1: 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All night, around the clock, and around the world. I am Michelle Bridell, so glad to be sitting here with you and Barbara Streisand. Yeah, let's just keep it nice and easy on this Saturday.
2: Let's take it nice and easy.

Yeah, I think he was singing to me. Little Dean here at martiniinthemorning.com. Michelle Burdell hanging out with you. Hey, I hope you're coming to our big celebration September 28th at Catalina Jazz Club here in Hollywood. And if you are, if you're coming from out of town, you know what? Make just a party of it. Stay for a couple of weeks. Harry Connick Jr. will be playing at the Yamava Theater here in the L.A. area October 16th. So if you're coming for our big bash, make a vacation out of it. Stay with us, party with us, see little Harry. And if you want to hear him, he's coming up next along with Ella, Chris Bode, and a whole lot more right here on martiniinthemorning.com.

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Like this one from Chris Bode, If I Loved You. 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

Martiniinthemorning.com. Michelle Bridell with you. Yeah, you're probably not used to hearing a voice on a Saturday. And thank you so much for welcoming me back to Martini in the Morning. It's been about 10, 11 years, but I'm thrilled to be here, especially since we have our big celebration coming up Monday, September 28th at Catalina Jazz Club in Hollywood. Among the performers, we have got Debbie Boone. We have got James Torme, Donnie Most, our musical director, Elsie Powell, and her big band, and so much more. Tickets are on sale now. 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

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We are celebrating 20 years playing the greatest songs ever written online, around the clock, and around the world. I was at the beginning of those 20 years, and now I've come back, and I'm so glad to be here. My name is Michelle Bourdelle, and of course, she is Diana Krall.

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2: It was just one of those things. Just one of those craziest flings. One of those bells that now and then rings. Just one of those things. It was just one of those nights. Just one of those fabulous flights. A trip to the moon on gossamer wings. Just one of those things. If we thought a bit of the end of it when we started painting the town, we'd have been aware that our love affair was too hot

0: exactly like you.
1: No, exactly like you.
0: Exactly like you.
1: Exactly like you.
0: Exactly like you.
1: No, Tony, exactly like you.
0: Yes, dear.
2: Mm-hmm. That solves all the problems. Yes, dear. You're with martiniinthemorning.com. Michelle Bradell here. I was at the beginning of our 20 years here on the internet, and then I came back about 10, 11 years later, and I'm so glad to be sitting here with you playing my absolute favorite songs. In fact, a few of my favorites coming up, Dean Martin, Rod Stewart, Linda Ronstadt, a whole lot more. Stay right where you are with martiniinthemorning.com.

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1: Why do I do just as you say? Why must I just give you your

One of the top three voices of all time, across any genre, Mr. Nat King Cole here in Martini in the Morning. Michelle Bridell hanging out with you. Speaking of great voices, why don't you join us as we celebrate September 28th at Catalina Jazz Club here in Hollywood. We are celebrating 20 years of the greatest songs ever written, getting to play them for you here on the internet. We've got Donnie Most joining us, James Torme, Debbie Boone, singer and pianist Bill Cantos, and so many more. You can buy tickets right now. 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Stick around. Carly Simon coming at you straight ahead.

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2: 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Where else will we celebrate the 20th anniversary of Martini in the Morning but at Catalina Jazz Club in Hollywood? Nothing but the best in jazz.

It is just past the top of the hour. Michelle Bradell with you as we're kind of getting into the evening on the West Coast. Thank you so much for joining me. We are celebrating 20 years playing the greatest songs ever written all night, around the clock, and around the world. And let's start this hour off with Michael Bublé.

0: forgotten man.
1: Is that what they're saying? Well, did you ever? What a swell party this is.
0: And have you heard the story of a boy, a girl, unrequited love?
1: Sounds like pure soap opera.
0: I may cry.
1: Tune in tomorrow. What a swell party this is. What frills, what frocks.
0: What broads.
1: What furs, what rocks.
0: They're beautiful.
1: Why, I've never seen such gaiety.
0: Neither did I.
1: It's all just too exquis, really.
0: This French champagne.
1: Domestic.
0: So good for the brain. That's what I was gonna say.
1: You know, you're a brilliant fella.
0: Thank you.
1: Drink up, chap. Please don't eat that glass, my friend. Have you heard about dear Blanche? Got run down by an avalanche.
0: No.
1: Don't worry, she's a game girl, you know. Got up and finished fourth.
0: Kid's got guts.
1: Having a nice time?
0: Mm.
1: Grab a line.
0: Have you heard that Mimsy Starr?
1: Oh, what now?
0: She got pinched in the Astor Bar.
1: Sauced again, eh?
0: She was stoned.
1: Well, did you ever?
0: Never.

That unmistakable voice, Carmen McRae here on martiniinthemorning.com. Michelle Bridell with you back on the air here. And I am so thrilled. It's been several years and you guys have opened your arms to me and sent me so much love. Thank you so much. Couldn't wait to get back playing this music for you. Stick around. Great jams coming your way. I've got Diana Krall, Bobby Darin, and a whole lot more. Stay right where you are.

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Michelle Bridell here at martiniinthemorning.com. How about little Steve Tyrell? Don't be blue.

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Michelle Bridell with you here at martiniinthemorning.com. Thank you so much for sharing some of your weekend with me. I know you've been listening to us for a while. You know the drill. We've got a great, great event coming up, celebrating 20 years of the greatest songs ever written. It's happening Monday, September 28th at Catalina Jazz Club right here in Hollywood. We would love to see you. Among the artists performing, we've got actor, singer, of course, Donnie Most. We've got Debbie Boone. She's always incredible. James Torme, singer and pianist. Bill Canto is from Herb Albert's Tijuana Brass. And some guest people coming along. And we've got musical director Elsie Powell and her big band. Tickets are on sale now. There's a link right there on our website. Or you can buy tickets at CatalinaJazzClub.com. Stick with me, Nicole Henry, Dean Martin, Brooke Benton, and a whole lot more coming your way.

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1: This is Brett Bailey. I started to listen to Martini in the Morning on 570 and 690 AM. After the station was sold, there was a serious drought of great music on the radio. Brad Chambers persevered, and within 6 months, he was back on the airwaves via the internet for the world to listen. That was 20 years ago, and the music is still going strong and better than ever. I get to hear Frank Sinatra, Dean Martin, Sammy Davis Jr., Tony Bennett, Jimmy Darin, and Bing Crosby, as well as contemporary artists like Steve Tyrell, Michael Bublé, Diana Krall, Dave Damiani, and more. 20 years of fabulous music that is timeless. 20 years of friendships with like-minded listeners that started out as lounge lizards in exile, now no longer in exile, but enjoying each other's company when celebrating any anniversary with Brad at Catalina Jazz Club. Thank you, Brad and Miriam. 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